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1: Here's your 101.9 KCHS weather forecast for TRC and Sierra County. The skies will be partly cloudy overnight with a low of 69 degrees. Winds out of the south at 5 to 10 miles an hour. Highs will be reaching up to 98 degrees for our Friday afternoon. Sunny skies throughout the day with a light breeze out of the south. Partly cloudy skies returning Friday night. Lows back down to 71 degrees. Then with sunny skies Saturday afternoon, highs will be pushing back up to 97 degrees with a light breeze out of the west. For 101.9 KCHS, I'm Staff Meteorologist Scott Cook.
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1: Here's your 101.9 KCHS weather forecast for TRC and Sierra County. Our skies will be partly cloudy overnight with a low of 69 degrees. Winds out of the south at 5 to 10 miles an hour. Highs will be reaching up to 98 degrees for our Friday afternoon. Sunny skies throughout the day with a light breeze out of the south. Partly cloudy skies returning Friday night. Lows back down to 71 degrees. Then with sunny skies Saturday afternoon, highs will be pushing back up to 97 degrees with a light breeze out of the west. For 101.9 KCHS, I'm Staff Meteorologist Scott Cook.
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1: Here's your 101.9 KCHS weather forecast for TRC and Sierra County. Our skies will be partly cloudy overnight with a low of 69 degrees. Winds out of the south at 5 to 10 miles an hour. Highs will be reaching up to 98 degrees for our Friday afternoon. Sunny skies throughout the day with a light breeze out of the south. Partly cloudy skies returning Friday night. Lows back down to 71 degrees. Then with sunny skies Saturday afternoon, highs will be pushing back up to 97 degrees with a light breeze out of the west. For 101.9 KCHS, I'm Staff Meteorologist Scott Cook.
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1: I'm meteorologist James Covington. Here at Sierra County's 101.9 KCHS, we take weather very seriously. While our area has beautiful weather most of the time, we do experience events like high winds, cold temperatures, intense thunderstorms, and sometimes dangerous driving conditions. 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
1: Here's your 101.9 KCHS weather forecast for TRC in Sierra County. The sky will be partly cloudy overnight, with a low of 69 degrees, winds out of the south at 5 to 10 miles an hour. Highs will be reaching up to 98 degrees for our Friday afternoon. Sunny skies throughout the day with a light breeze out of the south. Partly cloudy skies returning Friday night. Lows back down to 71 degrees. Then with sunny skies Saturday afternoon, highs will be pushing back up to 97 degrees with a light breeze out of the west. For 101.9 KCHS, I'm Staff Meteorologist Scott Cook.
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1: Here's your 101.9 KCHS weather forecast for TRC in Sierra County. Our skies will be partly cloudy overnight with a low of 69 degrees. Winds out of the south at 5 to 10 miles an hour. Highs will be reaching up to 98 degrees for our Friday afternoon. Sunny skies throughout the day with a light breeze out of the south. Partly cloudy skies returning Friday night. Lows back down to 71 degrees. Then with sunny skies Saturday afternoon, highs will be pushing back up to 97 degrees with a light breeze out of the west. For 101.9 KCHS, I'm Staff Meteorologist Scott Cook.
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1: Here's your 101.9 KCHS weather forecast for TRC and Sierra County. Our skies will be partly cloudy overnight with a low of 69 degrees. Winds out of the south at 5 to 10 miles an hour. Highs will be reaching up to 98 degrees for our Friday afternoon. Sunny skies throughout the day with a light breeze out of the south. Partly cloudy skies returning Friday night. Lows back down to 71 degrees. Then with sunny skies Saturday afternoon, highs will be pushing back up to 97 degrees with a light breeze out of the west. For 101.9 KCHS, I'm staff meteorologist Scott Cook.
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1: Here's your 101.9 KCHS weather forecast for TRC and Sierra County. Our skies will be partly cloudy overnight with a low of 69 degrees. Winds out of the south at 5 to 10 miles an hour. Highs will be reaching up to 98 degrees for our Friday afternoon. Sunny skies throughout the day with a light breeze out of the south. Partly cloudy skies returning Friday night. Lows back down to 71 degrees. Then with sunny skies Saturday afternoon, highs will be pushing back up to 97 degrees with a light breeze out of the west. For 101.9 KCHS, I'm Staff Meteorologist Scott Cook.
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1: Here's your 101.9 KCHS weather forecast for TRC in Sierra County. Our skies will be partly cloudy overnight, a low of 69 degrees, winds out of the south at 5 to 10 miles an hour. Highs will be reaching up to 98 degrees for our Friday afternoon. Sunny skies throughout the day with a light breeze out of the south. Partly cloudy skies returning Friday night, lows back down to 71 degrees. Then with sunny skies Saturday afternoon, highs will be pushing back up to 97 degrees with a light breeze out of the west. For 101.9 KCHS, I'm Staff Meteorologist Scott Cook.
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1: I'm meteorologist James Covington. Here at Sierra County's 101.9 KCHS, we take weather very seriously. While our area has beautiful weather most of the time, we do experience events like high winds, cold temperatures, intense thunderstorms, and sometimes dangerous driving conditions. 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
1: Here's your 101.9 KCHS weather forecast for TRC and Sierra County. Our skies will be partly cloudy overnight with a low of 69 degrees. Winds out of the south at 5 to 10 miles an hour. Highs will be reaching up to 98 degrees for our Friday afternoon. Sunny skies throughout the day with a light breeze out of the south. Partly cloudy skies returning Friday night. Lows back down to 71 degrees. Then with sunny skies Saturday afternoon, highs will be pushing back up to 97 degrees with a light breeze out of the west. For 101.9 KCHS, I'm Staff Meteorologist Scott Cook.
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1: Here's your 101.9 KCHS weather forecast for TRC in Sierra County. Our skies will be partly cloudy overnight with a low of 69 degrees. Winds out of the south at 5 to 10 miles an hour. Highs will be reaching up to 98 degrees for our Friday afternoon. Sunny skies throughout the day with a light breeze out of the south. Partly cloudy skies returning Friday night. Lows back down to 71 degrees. Then with sunny skies Saturday afternoon, highs will be pushing back up to 97 degrees with a light breeze out of the west. For 101.9 KCHS, I'm Staff Meteorologist Scott Cook.
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0: 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Jim Goodman, who hosts a local sports program on our East Mountain, Moriarty, and Edgewood radio station, is a person of remarkable depth. Jim voiced a reflection of his experience in New York City when the World Trade Centers came down 25 years ago, and Radio New Mexico is honored to bring you his words today at 9 a.m., noon, 3 p.m., and 5 p.m.
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1: Here's your 101.9 KCHS weather forecast for TRC and Sierra County. Our skies will be partly cloudy overnight, with a low of 69 degrees, winds out of the south at 5 to 10 miles an hour. Highs will be reaching up to 98 degrees for our Friday afternoon. Sunny skies throughout the day with a light breeze out of the south. Partly cloudy skies returning Friday night. Lows back down to 71 degrees. Then with sunny skies Saturday afternoon, highs will be pushing back up to 97 degrees with a light breeze out of the west. For 101.9 KCHS, I'm Staff Meteorologist Scott Cook.
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0: 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Jim voiced a reflection of his experience in New York City when the World Trade Centers came down 25 years ago, and Radio New Mexico is honored to bring you his words today at 9 a.m., noon, 3 p.m., and 5 p.m.
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1: Here's your 101.9 KCHS weather forecast for TRC and Sierra County. The skies will be partly cloudy overnight, with a low of 69 degrees, winds out of the south at 5 to 10 miles an hour. Highs will be reaching up to 98 degrees for our Friday afternoon. Sunny skies throughout the day with a light breeze out of the south. Partly cloudy skies returning Friday night. Lows back down to 71 degrees. Then with sunny skies Saturday afternoon, highs will be pushing back up to 97 degrees with a light breeze out of the west. For 101.9 KCHS, I'm Staff Meteorologist Scott Cook.
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1: I'm meteorologist James Covington. Here at Sierra County's 101.9 KCHS, we take weather very seriously. While our area has beautiful weather most of the time, we do experience events like high winds, cold temperatures, intense thunderstorms, and sometimes dangerous driving conditions. 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For 101.9 KCHS, I'm staff meteorologist James Covington.
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1: Here's your 101.9 KCHS weather forecast for Truth or Consequences and Sierra County. For your finally Friday, sunny skies, highs upper 90s and southwest winds at 5 to 10 miles per hour. Partly cloudy tonight, lows in the low 70s, southwest winds at 5 to 10. Then at sunny skies on Saturday, highs nearing 100, northwest winds 5 to 10 miles per hour. Partly cloudy overnight, lows in the lower 70s, with sunshine on Sunday, highs in the upper 90s, and will also be breezy with winds out of the south and west. For 101.9 KCHS, I'm meteorologist Corey Hogarth.
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